they like us. It goes from nose to nose, from stop to stop. Violations are rare, and the air is fair. It is spring on a thing we see. From nose to nose, from stop to stop. Violations are rare.

still, still with me. 1953, Stalin dies. Khrushchev denounces Stalin. 1956, the Hungarian uprising, crushed by Soviet tanks.

1965. Ceausescu comes to power in Romania. The Prague Spring, crushed by Soviet tanks.

1980, strike in the Lenin shipyard in Gdansk leads to the formation of Solidarity. Gorbachev comes to power, initiates perestroika. 1989, student protest in Tiananmen Square. 1989, the Czech Velvet Revolution. 1989, Christmas, the Romanian Revolution.

1989, the Berlin Wall comes down. Coup d'état against Gorbachev. 1991, the Yugoslav army attacks Slovenia and Croatia, the start of the Yugoslav conflict.

1993, revolt in the Russian parliament. A ceasefire is agreed in Bosnia. 1995, a socialist government is elected in Hungary. 1995, a socialist government is elected in Poland.

Cause if it wasn't for you, we all fall short. As long as there's radio, cars, and jeeps, you know what you will hear? What? Yo, V, yo, what you hear? I can't hear you, man. Scratch it up with

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1: Hi!
0: At the same time, elsewhere in Fantasia, a creature of darkness also began his quest.
2: Depths of the man that I was from the start. Stay next to the fam. Got a place in my heart, chest, breath on demand.
3: The rest of the plan got scrapped when I landed. Invested in arcs. I do less when I stretch before I hit the bar.
2: Pull up, tan crest on the shoulder of the coat of arms.
3: Told you we the best till we good and gone.
2: Yeah, love shared, it was both ours.
3: Say a prayer, light more dark. Blood in the water when I go to wash.
2: Life sweet when you know the cost.
3: 1,000 yard stare, I was looking sauce. Smokers call fashion in the air.
2: Not scared when we send them off. That's life, black plight, can't get along. 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

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Until the welfare of human beings everywhere, rather than the welfare of institutions and the elites that control them, become the goal of human activity, the people will never be anything more than cannon fodder, to be sacrificed for absolutely nothing of value.

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3: I think that
4: 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Well, listen, I think your story's quite normal. I mean, nothing's very dangerous about that kind of situation.

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Because I think that's human being really big for those days. Mixed with all that, you know, this calming thing. Even when you eat in the morning, those cereals and coffee and everything is kind of mix of it inside of your body, you know, like a problem. Find yourself something better, you know? 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

0: up.
1: Non, non, non, non, non, non, non, non, non, non, non, non, non, non, non, non, non, non, non, non, non, non, non, non, non, non, non, non, non, non, non, non, non, non, non, non, non, non, non, non, non, non, non, non, non, non, non, non, non, non, non, non, non, non, non, non, non, non, non, non, non, non, non, non, non, non, non, non, non, non, non, non, non, non, non, non, non, non, non, non, non, non, non, non, non, non, non, non, non, non, non, non, non, non, non, non, non, non, non, non, non, non, non, non, non, non, non, non, non, non, non, non, non, non, non, non, non, non, non, non, non, non, non, non, non, non, non, non, non, non, non, non, non, non, non, non, non, non, non, non, non, non, non, non, non, non, non, non, non, non, non, non, non, non, non, non, non, non, non, non, non, non, non, non, non, non, non, non, non, non, non, non, non, non, non, non, non, non, non, non, non, non, non, non, non, non, non, non, non

galvanized by that sense of loss. Carcass of what's human carelessly tossed. Within these dimensions, compassion deems off. Elder seen as albatross. My entire circuitry is analog. I need kid gloves when I handle y'all.

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Reality never been for the faint of heart.

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So the harder the bass comes into the unit, the more the frequency change till it narrows it up.

watch, he join in. 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Bender watch, he join in. 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

0: in the still of the night, in the still of the night,
1: in the still of the night,
0: in the still of the night, in the still of the night,
1: in the still of the night,
0: in the still of the night, in the still of the night,
1: in the still of the night,
0: in the still of the night, in the still of the night,
1: in the still of the night,
0: in the still of the night, in the still of the night.

of the night. In the still of the night. In the still of the night. In the still of the night. In the still of the night. In the still of the night. In the still of the night. In the still of the night. In the still of the night. In the still of the night. In the still of the night.